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3: Hi, Roshi.
1: How are you?
3: I am fine. 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
1: I am very good. And in that happiness and excitement, I am ready to hear your confession. 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
1: 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It was really nice talking to you. I'm sending you big, big love. ठीक है?
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Number one. 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
3: Hi, Roshi.
1: How are you?
3: I am fine. How are you?
1: I am very good. And in that happiness and excitement, I am ready to hear your confession. So, kya hai aapka confession, which is not so secret?
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0: Energy Recharge Mantra with Vishal Sethia and Brahma Kumari, Sister Shreya. 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
4: 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That's the only thing which is getting carried forward. 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
1: 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The horrific attack intensified the American civil rights movement and became a painful symbol for the fight against racism. And finally, 2008 aya, Lehman Brothers filed for Chapter 11 bankruptcy, the greatest US bankruptcy filing at that time. Aur aaj India mein manaya jata hai National Engineers Day to honor the legendary engineer and Bharat Ratna recipient Sir Moksha Gundam Visveswaraya. So yeah, that was September the 15th. 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
2: 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Think about that. This year started with rates expected to fall. The 10-year treasury was under 4% in February. Now it's above 5%. What drove it? A new attack in the Middle East shut down a major Saudi oil pipeline. Oil surged and inflation fears spiked once again. Rates dipped briefly midday, though, on diplomacy hopes, but closed right back near 5%, with the market now pricing a near certain Fed rate hike this Wednesday, about a 90% chance. So, here's the reality. Rates are at generational highs, and Wednesday's the next big domino. But this is exactly when we go to work. While most of the industry panics, we don't. We've got lower rate structures built for markets just like this, including a program that can drop your rate nearly a full percent for the first year at no additional cost. And an important heads up, if you closed in the last year with a first-year rate discount, your rate may be set to expire and your payment could jump to today's much higher rates. If that's you, call me now. We may be able to reset you into a fresh discount and keep your payment low. 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

0: Mirchi Mornings with Priscilla. 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
1: Alright, मैं हूँ प्रिसिला, तुम्हारे साथ में मिर्ची मॉर्निंग्स पर. अब टाइम है 3 अपडेट्स का फ्रॉम अराउंड द वर्ल्ड. Number one per, for the first time publicly, the U.S. Space Force has confirmed that it has weapons deployed in orbit. U.S. Air Force Secretary Tony Mink says these are on-orbit space control weapons designed to defend U.S. forces against hostile action. The capabilities can use kinetic or non-kinetic methods. Number two per, Desi diaspora, listen up, especially if you're sending money back home. The Finance Ministry of India says banks cannot charge fees on UPI or RuPay debit card payment below 2000 rupees. And here's the important bit, person-to-person UPI transfers remain free even above 2000 rupees. And for payments to businesses, they are currently free too, although a merchant discount rate could potentially be introduced later. Lastly, from cricket, Indian teenage cricket sensation Vaibhav Suryavanshi is reported commanding up to rupees 2 crores per day for a brand shoot or appearance, with reports suggesting that could rise up to 3 to 4 crores. 15-year-old, and I'm pretty sure his pocket money has a financial advisor. That's it for Mirchi Hour Ka 3 with me, Priscilla. Connect karo mujhse Insta or X pe, mera handle hai Mirchi Pris. WhatsApp par mera number hai 90336472444. Stay tuned and stay hot.

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1: 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This is your little dose of Bollywood masala on Mirchi Mornings. So finally, Shahrukh Khan has spoken about, get this, Dhurandhar.
2: Mirchi, watch it.
1: So during his Ask Me Anything session on X, a fan went straight for the question we all secretly wanted answered. Have you seen Dhurandhar? And SRK ka answer kya tha? Loved both the parts, fantastic by the whole team. Bas itna hi. But you know Bollywood fans. Ek line from the king, SRK, and suddenly everyone's become a film critique. The Ranveer Singh starrer Dhurandhar ka first part released hua tha December 2025 mein, followed by Dhurandhar The Revenge, which released pretty soon after that. And now months later, SRK has officially given both parts his thumbs up. Ab dekho yaar, Shahrukh ka review to mil gaya hai, lekin tumhara kya review hai movie ka? 5 star, 4 star ya phir classic no star? 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Stay tuned and stay hot. 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
1: 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And we are ready for
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1: 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So the bigger conversation here is about how women in sports are represented and marketed. Talent pe focus kare ya image pe? Debate definitely continues. And number two par, a 24-year-old Indian origin woman and her Nepali origin friend died in an accident involving a subway train in New York. According to reports, one person fell onto the tracks and the other went down with an attempt to help. It's a heartbreaking reminder, New York subway platforms can be dangerous. So please stay behind the safety line and never enter the tracks. And moving on to the last piece, at Jaipur's Moti Dungri Ganesh Temple, thousands of unmarried devotees gathered during the Sinjara festival to collect sacred mehndi. And the belief was mehndi lagao and if your marriage has been giving you, we'll get back to you vibes. Apparently a life partner could arrive within a year. And get this, around 3,500 kilos of mehndi were distributed in just 3 hours. And that's it for Mirchi Hour Ka 3. Connect with me Insta or X pe. Mera handle hai Mirchi Pris. That is MIRCHIPRIS. WhatsApp ka number 9033647244. 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
1: 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Lucky color is sea green, lucky number is 12. And that's your Rashi Zone ka part 2. Main hoon Priscilla tumhare saath, reminding you ki stars jo hai sirf advice de sakte hain. 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Bane raho Mirchi Mornings par, connect karo mujhse. Mirchi Pris is my handle name on Instagram and X, and WhatsApp par 9033 Mirchi is my number. That's 9033 647 244. Stay tuned and stay hot.

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1: Do you want a partner? Oh, partner. Do you want a partner? Love me, say. Want a partner? Oh, partner. Do you want a partner?
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12: Honey, it's 11 p.m., our bedtime. 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

0: साथ जीतू राज only on Mirchi, it's hot.
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1: This hour is brought to you by Raj Jewels.

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